0: c'est Squat sur 103.8 FM, c'est Mutine.
1: Then you see, I have no time for this idea that electronic music, it has no soul. I mean, in the best synthesizers we make, we always include a fully working soul. Obviously, these instruments on top of the range, very VIP. But we always make sure we give prototypes to a band, like Faithless.

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Could I be finally finding out that there's absolutely nothing worth shouting about? 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On the downside, you just get in the way.

0: We took for granted his source of energy was nuclear. But suppose it isn't at all. What if it is magnetic?
1: I think we can skip the introduction.
2: You heard that Four Horsemen album. You heard Critical Beatdown. You heard Funk Your Head Up.

sweat, cause you sweat the technique. And tears from the deck that knock you in the next week. And pigs feet, enough to feed all of 125th Street. What do you think? Old tires, no iron or zinc in that pink. No riboflavin, lead paint ain't no misbehaving. Oh right, that's your favorite, chunks of pavement, quoth the raven. 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

0: Hi, this is Amanda Lear, and I just want to dance again on Fréquence Mutine.
1: Through the ghoul-guarded gateways of slumber, past the wan-mooned abysses of night, I have lived all my lives without number. I have sounded all things with my sight. And I struggle and shriek ere the daybreak, being driven to madness with fright. I have whelmed earth at the dawning, when the sky was a vaporous flame. I have seen the dark universe yawning, where the black planets roll without aim, where they roll in their horror unheeded, without knowledge or luster or name. I had drifted o'er seas without ending, under sinister grey-clouded skies, that the many-forked lightning is rending, that resound with hysterical cries, with the moans of invisible demons that out of the green waters rise. I have plunged like a deer through the arches of the hoary primordial grove, where the oaks feel the presence that marches and stalks on where no spirit dares rove. And I flee from the thing that surrounds me and leers through the dead branches above. I have stumbled by cave-ridden mountains that rise barren and bleak from the plain. I have drunk of the fog-floated fountains that ooze down to the marsh and the main. And in hot, cursed town I have seen things I care not to gale again. I have scanned the vast ivy-clad palace. I have trod its untenanted hall, where the moon, writhing up from the valleys, shows tapestried things on the wall. Strange figures discordantly woven, which I cannot endure to recall. I have peered from the casement in wonder at the mouldering meadows around, at the many-roofed village laid under the curse of a grave-girdled ground. And from rows of white urn cavern marble, I listen intently for sound. I have haunted the tombs of the ages. I have flown on the pinions of fear, where the smoke-belching Erebus rages and the Jykulls loom snow-clad and drear. And in realms where the sun of the desert consumes what it never can cheer. I was old when the pharaohs first mounted the jewel-decked throne by the Nile. I was old in those epochs uncounted, when I, and only I, was vile. And man, yet untainted and happy, dwelt in bliss on the far Arctic Isle.

I'm calling on behalf of Countrywide Home Loan and Banking, and we are calling because you are delinquent on two mortgage payments, yes, to a total of $8,354.62. And we'd love to make your arrangement to make this payment soon as possible. Please call us back at your earliest convenience. If not, we will be calling you all night and bugging the shit out of you.

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You'll be can you turn her, I hear, the gun to her, come bus.

0: 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I want everybody to kick up some noise. I want to hear some revolution out there, brothers. I want to hear a little revolution. Brothers and sisters, the time has come for each and every one of you to decide whether you are going to be the problem or whether you are going to be the solution.
1: That's right.
0: You must choose, brothers. You must choose. It takes 5 seconds. 5 seconds of decision. 5 seconds to realize your purpose here on the planet. 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Brothers, it's time to testify, and I want to know, are you?

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